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1: Yo, Punk Tacos, I've got another two requests for you. One's called Darts, D-A-R-T-Z, and another one called Dick Move. They're both New Zealand bands. I would really like to hope to see them on here. Peace.
0: I already looked up Darts and Dick Move, and they're both fantastic. Okay, yes, they are deeply in consideration for Play on Punk Tacos. And there's a great title from Darts, Dangerous Day to Be a Cold One. Just made me thirsty. Thanks for the talk back. Keep them coming. It's Punk Tacos.

0: okay. 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These all can't be zingers. 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Poke tacos. I think I'm turning 13 again.
1: No, who is this?

0: Fresh tacos.
1: It's Swanee, and I'm confident and so stoked to say that we are in a punk rock renaissance. There's so many bands out there gaining traction and the recognition they deserve, and I could not be happier. And with punk getting big again, we're seeing all of the subgenres get some attention as well. I mean, there are new ska bands out there getting signed. No, you didn't mishear me. I said ska bands are getting signed to record labels. Still, one of my favorite genres that I don't hear a whole lot about these days is Riot Girl. Enter Lambrini Girls. From all the way across the pond, this duo is quintessential English punk. They are brash, outspoken, sassy, biting, and other $2 words that mean to say I am intimidated and intrigued by their music. Here's their song about selling your soul for fame, and you might guess they're opposed to the concept. It's Lambrini Girls with Cult of Celebrity on Punk Tacos.

I'm kind of surprised that John Feldman's got the time to still be in Goldfinger, because he produces music for not only punk bands, but bands in a lot of different genres, too. But I'm really glad he still takes the time, because I love Goldfinger. This is a brand new Goldfinger song with Mark Hoppus on it as well. It's called Freaking Out a Bit. You heard it on Punk Tacos first. 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
1: These guys make me really proud of my scene here in Denver, Colorado, because A, it's a band that we've played a few songs from before, and they just kind of keep getting better. And on top of that, they always find a way to not only fuse hardcore, punk, and ska together, which is already pretty rare, but also come up with these melodies and the instrumentation that really blow my mind. This song is one of my current faves. I Can't Believe It's Not Better is the title. It's Sorry Sweetheart. You heard it here first on Punk Tacos.

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0: 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The Punk Tacos gig menu.
1: What up? What up? It's Johnny X encouraging you to get out and see some shows. Now, I'm going to list a bunch of shows here in the Denver area, and if you don't live in Denver, don't fret. I'll bet many of these bands are coming to your part of the country, too. And if not, get yourself to a local show, or even better, start your own band. Here we go. April 28th, AFI with Choir Boy plays the Boulder Theater. May 4th, Joyce Manners with Military Gun, Teen Mortgage, and Combat at the Fillmore. May 7th, Leftover Crack plays with Human Issue and Spaceman Bob at the Federal Theater. May 9th, The Freakish Shinna's Record Release Party with Barry Mia, The Killigans, and Hostile Effect is at the Marquee Theater. May 16th, Punk Tacos presents Denver Ska Fest 2. Dance Hall Crashers, The Aquabats, Five Iron Frenzy, and the Potato Pirates at the Mission Ballroom. May 20th, Yellow Card comes to town with Newfound Glory and the Plain White Tees. They play the Junkyard. May 23rd, Screeching Weasel with the Dwarves and Haley and the Crushers are at the Oriental. June 7th, the Slackers with Roka Hookah and the Al Capones at the Bluebird Theater. June 9th, big show, Jimmy Eat World's Bleed American 25th Anniversary Tour with Sunny Day Real Estate and the Get Up Kids plays Red Rocks. Also on June 9th, if you can't make that one, go check out Leah Kate at Globe Hall. 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Wow. June 19th, RX Bandits and the Battle Begun 20th Anniversary Tour with Maps and Atlases and Rubedo plays Summit Music Hall. July 8th, we have Total Chaos with Noogie and Discount Vodka. July 9th, the Bouncing Souls play with the Suicide Machines, Death by Stereo, and the Drowns at the Ogden. And finally, July 20th, Punk Tacos welcomes Kyotos at the Fillmore. Be sure to check out shows in your area, make the scene you want to be a part of, and we here at Punk Tacos will see you in the pit.

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1: Hey, taco fans, it's Johnny X. And one of the things I don't like to do in this space is get preachy. I mean, for God's sakes, if you're a regular listener here, you've heard me imitate both Borat and Barney Gumble from The Simpsons. So it's not like I'm up here on my high horse telling anyone how to live. But with that said, I think one of the best things we can do as consumers of art and as society as a whole is introduce ourselves to stuff that we wouldn't naturally find on our own. I had never even heard of Eka Vandal before it was placed in front of me in this space. And after listening to her song, Cruising to Self-Soothe, which is an absolute monster of a track, just a shredder, phenomenal work here, I was urged to check out more of her stuff. Born in South Africa, raised in Australia, and apparently raised on nothing but a steady diet of bangers, I feel like a better version of myself having listened to this. It's a joy to do punk tacos for you. Here's Eka Vandal with Cruise.

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1: Chances are you've heard of the Paradox by now. We started playing them on Punk Tacos before putting them on the main station. They became the first all-black band to reach number one on the alternative play charts during Black History Month with their song Get the Message. They've been called the new Blink-182, and that's pretty ironic because they have a song featuring Travis Barker. And the band started in 2024, so all of this has happened in the matter of a couple years. I had the privilege of interviewing these guys, and they are some of the friendliest, funniest people I have ever talked to. The future of pop punk is looking pretty bright these days, and it looks like the Paradox is taking the lead. It's Do Me Like That on Punk Tacos.

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1: Swanee for Punk Tacos. You want to know the best part of this gig? It's when Nerf and Johnny X send me bands that were completely off my radar. That's the deal with Atlanta's Upchuck. These guys should be the poster children for modern punk rock. Angry kids singing angry words with angry guitars. And hey, how often do you get a punk song that switches from English to Spanish halfway through? It's Upchuck with Plastic. Give it some angry thumbs with the iHeart app.

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1: What up? It's Johnny X encouraging you to get out and see some shows. Now, I'm going to list a bunch of shows here in the Denver area, and if you don't live in Denver, don't fret. I'll bet many of these bands are coming to your part of the country, too. And if not, get yourself to a local show, or even better, start your own band. Here we go. On May 3rd, the Toxards with Boris and the Joy play Lost Lake. 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June 6th, 68 is playing Farewell Tour at the Marquee. June 9th, Jimmy Eat World's Bleed American 25th Anniversary Tour with Sunny Day Real Estate and the Get Up Kids comes to Red Rocks. Also on June 9th and June 10th, Smoking Pogues 35th Anniversary Tour with Alien Boy comes to Lost Lake. June 13th, Till Death Do Us Party features Sorry Sweetheart, Space Monkey Mafia, and All Waffle Trick at East Facts Tap. June 17th, Amelin the Sniffers plays Red Rocks. June 25th, H2O is at the Marquee. July 9th, the Bouncing Souls come to town with the Suicide Machines, Death by Stereo, and the Drowns. That's at the Ogden. July 10th, Punk Tacos presents Sincere Engineer with Ways Away and Kali Masi. And finally, July 21st, Corrosion of Conformity with Whores and Crobot at the Federal Theater. Be sure to check out shows in your area, make the scene you want to be a part of, and we here at Punk Tacos will see you in the pit.

tweet at us enough, we might send you a picture of our friend Roger in the bathtub. That sounds like a joke, but it's not. Tweet at us, @PunkTacosRadio.

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1: There's no better time than the present for women in punk rock. Look, there are always going to be naysayers and gatekeepers in music, and if I had a nickel for every time someone told me punk isn't for girls, I would have a sock full of nickels to respond to those people. In the meantime, I'll just respond with one word. Slaughterhouse. Lead singer Mariel O'Connor does more than enough to prove her hardcore chops, and if you don't believe me, just check out this next track. It's Slaughterhouse with Sick and Tired, Punk Tacos.

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1: What more can I say about Social Distortion? No, I mean it. We're getting close to 50 years of Social D, and the music world is irrevocably changed because of it. Think hard. How many relationships do you know that have lasted over 50 years? If Social D was a traditional marriage, Mike Ness and the boys would all be exchanging gifts of gold here soon. And that's appropriate because this band is the punk rock version of gold. It never loses its luster, it shines brighter than the rest, and the people have loved it consistently throughout the ages. Here they are, never missing a step with their brand new track. It's Social Distortion with Born to Kill on Punk Tacos.

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1: My name is Johnny X, and I am a complete sucker for great gang vocals. So the first time I heard Prototype V2 by the band Palette Knife, all I could picture was being in the middle of the pit and shouting this along with them while they're rocking out on stage. 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It doesn't matter. Sing along, have yourself a day, and enjoy the stylings of Palette Knife with their brand new song, Prototype V2. You like it? 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
2: 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One's called Darts, D-A-R-T-Z, and another one called Dick Move. They're both

0: New Zealand bands. I would really like to hope to see them on here. 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
1: I already looked up Darts and Dick Move, and they're both fantastic. Okay, yes, they are deeply in consideration for Play on Punk Tacos. And there's a great title from Darts, Dangerous Day to Be a Cold One. Just made me thirsty. Thanks for the talk back. Keep them coming. It's Punk Tacos.

0: Fresh tacos.
1: Very few lead singers today delight me more than Deanna Bellos of Sincere Engineer. It's Johnny X with Punk Tacos. Her acerbic lyrics and deadpan delivery convey an intelligence and worldview that just charms me to my core. And it's not surprising, given that Sincere Engineer honed their chops in the Chicago DIY scene. And this song, Twist My Tongue, is something that I think we've all experienced. You know, when you're getting into it with someone and you think of the best comeback on the car ride home, God, that moment is lost forever. It's like George Costanza with the Jerk Store comeback, except, you know, good. You're going to dig this one. This one's a fun one. It's Sincere Engineer with Twist My Tongue. And hey, if you do like it, maybe hit those thumbs on the iHeartRadio app and let us know.

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1: What's up, taco friends? It's Swanee. Back in 2023, I thought I was hearing things when Baltimore's Turnstile was nominated for a Grammy. Like, how often does a hardcore band get recognition like that? The nomination was, in fact, real, and although they didn't win, the hype was well-deserved, as these guys are one of the hardest-working new bands in the scene. I personally think I'm too old to last in one of their pits, but I never turn down an opportunity to see them live because their energy is seriously something else. Get a taste with their new song right now. It's Turnstile with Birds.

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1: From Denver, Colorado, bursting on the scene in the mid-aughts with their signature post-hardcore sound, touring with bands like Rise Against and The Used all over the world, Drop Dead Gorgeous returns to the scene after more than a decade with brand new tunes and lessons in how cool punctuation actually can be. 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What a great feeling, and what a joy unto our lives having Drop Dead Gorgeous back making new tunes. 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Share it with a friend. All you got to do is tell them, Drop Dead Gorgeous.

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2: What up, what up? It's Johnny X encouraging you to get out and see some shows. Now, I'm going to list a bunch of shows here in the Denver area, and if you don't live in Denver, don't fret. 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And if not, get yourself to a local show, or even better, start your own band. 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

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November 3rd, Knocked Loose and Denzel Curry are at the Fillmore. Be sure to check out shows in your area. Make the scene you want to be a part of. And we here at Punk Tacos will see you in the pit.

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1: 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Well, that's where a guy like Fletcher Draghi from Pennywise comes in. 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And when I say giant, he makes his guitar look tiny when he stands with it on the stage. 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That's right. They wrote a song about him. It's called The Big Man, and you're about to hear it here on Punk Tacos.

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1: Hey, it's Nerf, and I'm kind of surprised that John Feldman's got the time to still be in Goldfinger, because he produces music for not only punk bands, but bands in a lot of different genres, too. 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It's called Freaking Out a Bit. 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
1: What's up, people? It's Nerf on your taco, and I got a band for you called Frankie and the Witch Fingers out of Bloomington, Indiana, but now live in L.A. They've never had a member named Frankie. Don't know what their fingers look like. It's difficult to tell from Wikipedia. But the sound of this song makes me think of Devo, and the sound of other songs by them make me think of totally other bands. Kind of all over the place, but really rad nonetheless. 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

0: Dog Tacos. 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
1: very chafy, but it helps. 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

0: Punk Taco's gig menu.
1: What up? What up? It's Johnny X encouraging you to get out and see some shows. Now, I'm going to list a bunch of shows here in the Denver area, and if you don't live in Denver, don't fret. I'll bet many of these bands are coming to your part of the country, too. And if not, get yourself to a local show, or even better, start your own band. Here we go. On July 21st, Corrosion of Conformity with Whores and Crobot play the Federal. 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September 24th, Brian Fallon and the Painkillers play the Oriental. October 6th, Punk Tacos welcomes Military Gun to the Bluebird. October 9th, the Sex Pistols with Frank Carter are at the Ogden. October 12th, Rise Against and Alkaline Trio play Red Rocks. On October 14th, Taking Back Sunday with Thrice and Saves the Day play Red Rocks. October 27th, The Paradox is at the Marquee. Be sure to check out shows in your area. Make the scene you want to be a part of. And we here at Punk Tacos will see you in the pit.

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1: It's Johnny X, and if you know me, you know that I love very little more than I love a great name. Now, in the internet of yore, there used to be a name of the year bracket where every year people would submit real names from real life that were just completely unhinged. I'm talking things like Dr. Trentington Outhouse, Truman Peyote, Storm Duck, Pope Thrower, Kermit Sprinkles. These are all real names and verified by the people who used to run this tournament. One that made me nearly fall down laughing, and I can't tell you why, was the name Mike Diaper. I don't know why that's so funny, but I find it hilarious. So when I tell you the first time I heard the name Horse Bitch, I thought to myself, I have to check these guys out. And after doing a little bit of internet digging, it turns out they are just as funny in real life as they are in their songs and their entire sensibility. That is fantastic. They are bringing joy into the world with off-kilter music, kind of a weirdo sensibility, and a really cool sound. So I hope you enjoy this one. It's called Pirate Ride. It's by Denver's own Horse Bitch. And it's here on Punk Tacos. I could not be happier to bring this to you.

Yeah.

0: Fresh tacos.
1: Chances are you've heard of the Paradox by now. We started playing them on Punk Tacos before putting them on the main station. They became the first all-black band to reach number one on the alternative play charts during Black History Month with their song Get the Message. They've been called the new Blink-182, and that's pretty ironic because they have a song featuring Travis Barker. And the band started in 2024, so all of this has happened in the matter of a couple years. I had the privilege of interviewing these guys, and they are some of the friendliest, funniest people I have ever talked to. The future of pop punk is looking pretty bright these days, and it looks like the Paradox is taking the lead. It's Do Me Like That on Punk Tacos.

0: Fresh tacos.
1: Super sometimes from San Diego. That's a lot of S's, so here's a few more. The Sensational Squad, all the way from SoCal, synthesizes classic skate-style sounds with sleek, sophisticated, modern sonic stylings. Enough with the Dr. Seuss, that's going to be a pain to edit. Super Sometimes is a band with further proof that Southern Cali is the skate punk capital of the world. I never learned how to skate myself, but I did play a lot of Tony Hawk on the PlayStation, and these guys would fit right in on the soundtrack. Seriously, what's in the California water that keeps raising banger pop punk trios with unique sound that somehow also honors the classics? Let me know if this next one inspires you to do a kickflip with the thumbs up on the iHeart app. It's Super Sometimes with Afterthought on Punk Tacos.

Don't forget, Hump Tacos doubles as a flotation device. No, seriously. Let us know how it turns out. Hump Tacos!

0: Hey, this is Jim, listening in Georgia. First off, I want to say that Punk Tacos is the hands-down best punk station on the air right now. That being said, a lot of people don't know that the Beastie Boys started out as a punk band, so can you play Beastie Boys by Beastie Boys for me? Thanks. I'll keep listening.
1: Dude, Jim, you're making this taco blush for one thing. Thank you for the kind words. But also, yeah, we do play some Beastie Boys. We've got A-Grade on Mojo in there, and we got Heart Attack Man, but not the eponymous track just yet. Let me see if I can scrounge it up. And thank you for the request. And of course, thanks for listening to Punk Tacos. Hit that talk back button to speak your mind.

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1: These guys make me really proud of my scene here in Denver, Colorado, because A, it's a band that we've played a few songs from before, and they just kind of keep getting better. And on top of that, they always find a way to not only fuse hardcore, punk, and ska together, which is already pretty rare, but also come up with these melodies and the instrumentation that really blow my mind. This song is one of my current faves. I Can't Believe It's Not Better is the title. It's Sorry Sweetheart. You heard it here first on Punk Tacos.

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1: Johnny X back with you with a little public service announcement. If you ever find yourself down in the dumps and you don't know what to do, please remember that you get to be alive at the same time as Social Distortion. Not to date myself, but who can at this point? Social Distortion has been a band longer than I've been alive. And for that, I am intensely grateful, and you should be too. Even if this very moment is your very first exposure to Social Distortion, count yourself lucky, because this is a band that has done it all, has seen it all, and has influenced what is likely your favorite band. I've never known a world without Social Distortion, and I never want to. And if they keep putting out stuff like Born to Kill, I never will. So here's their newest one. As good as they've ever been, here's Social Distortion with Born to Kill right here on Punk Tacos.

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1: The world is a beautiful place, and I am no longer afraid to die is a band out of Connecticut that's been at it since 2009, and still no one has topped that name. 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
1: What up, what up? It's Johnny X encouraging you to get out and see some shows. Now, I'm going to list a bunch of shows here in the Denver area, and if you don't live in Denver, don't fret. I'll bet many of these bands are coming to your part of the country, too. And if not, get yourself to a local show, or even better, start your own band. Here we go. 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November 3rd, Knocked Loose and Denzel Curry are at the Fillmore. Be sure to check out shows in your area. Make the scene you want to be a part of. And we here at Punk Tacos will see you in the pit.

0: Fresh tacos.
1: Swanee Punk Tacos. When I think Kentucky, I think hot sauce. So I'm not surprised that there's a band from Louisville called White Reaper, named after one of the hottest peppers in existence. Here's a fact about the White Reaper pepper. It ranges from 1 to 2 million heat units on the Scoville scale. And here's a fact about White Reaper the band. They've got a song out called Honestly that's giving me major 90s vibes. And as a millennial, I mean that as a good thing. Let us know how hot this track is with the thumbs up on the iHeart app.

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1: Johnny X here, and it is my privilege to be with you. I have been a fan of punk rock for like 30 years at this point. And one of the very first bands I ever fell in love with was Goldfinger. I remember driving to high school and listening to Goldfinger's first self-titled album over and over and over again. So I have a huge soft spot for this band. And it does my soul so good when they can still put out rippers like Freaking Out a Bit. And make no mistake, this is as good as Goldfinger has ever been. Awesome track, and when you add Mark Hoppus from Blink-182, instantly iconic. So turn the radio up, open the windows, and blast Freaking Out a Bit by Goldfinger and Mark Hoppus here on Punk Tacos.

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1: Friends, today is a good day because I'm about to play for you Lambrini Girls. My name is Johnny X and this is Punk Tacos, but you already knew that. It can be tough to play Lambrini Girls because if you go on any of their streaming platforms and look at their most downloaded songs, those are song titles we cannot say on the air. Thanks, Puritans, for setting the energy in this country the way you did. But here's one that we can. It's called Cult of Celebrity, and it is exactly what you hope for when you're listening to Lambrini Girls. Edgy, in your face, with a sharp satirical edge. So while we can't play their most downloaded song, we'll have to see you next Tuesday for that one. Today, you get to hear Cult of Celebrity. You like it? 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
1: What up, what up? It's Johnny X encouraging you to get out and see some shows. Now, I'm going to list a bunch of shows here in the Denver area, and if you don't live in Denver, don't fret. I'll bet many of these bands are coming to your part of the country, too. And if not, get yourself to a local show, or even better, start your own band. Here we go. On July 21st, Corrosion of Conformity with Whores and Crobot play the Federal. 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September 12th, The Queers with Better Than Dead, King Rat, and All Waffle Trick play HQ. 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That's at HQ. September 22nd, Social Distortion with Descendants and the Chats are at Mission Ballroom. September 24th, Brian Fallon and the Painkillers play the Oriental. October 6th, Punk Tacos welcomes Military Gun to the Bluebird. October 9th, the Sex Pistols with Frank Carter are at the Ogden. October 12th, Rise Against and Alkaline Trio play Red Rocks. On October 14th, Taking Back Sunday with Thrice and Saves the Day play Red Rocks. October 27th, The Paradox is at the Marquee. Be sure to check out shows in your area. Make the scene you want to be a part of. And we here at Punk Tacos will see you in the pit.

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1: Hey, it's Johnny X, and I don't want to bore you with a lot of punk tacos inside baseball, but I got a bone to pick with Swanee. Yeah, that's right, Swanee, who you hear on this station. Homie inspired so much professional jealousy in me when he got to interview the Paradox before one of their performances in Denver. And why am I so jealous? Because the Paradox, despite being founded in only 2024, is one of the best pop punk bands working today. You know what? Drop what you're doing, see what their concert calendar is, and go book a ticket to see them when they come to your town. Because if you don't do it now, you're going to be paying a ton of money to see them in an arena or a stadium if you haven't already. Their song, Do Me Like That, is straight fire. It is the type of thing where I roll down all the windows, open my sunroof, and I want to blast down the highway at 100 miles an hour, singing along to it. This is deeply, deeply in my Q zone. Swanee, I will never, ever forgive you. I'm kidding. You're already forgiven. Let's go see the Paradox together. But for now, listen to their song, Do Me Like That, and then hit the thumbs on the iHeartRadio app to let us know how much you like it too.

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1: Swanee for Punk Tacos. You want to know the best part of this gig? It's when Nerf and Johnny X send me bands that were completely off my radar. That's the deal with Atlanta's Upchuck. These guys should be the poster children for modern punk rock. Angry kids singing angry words with angry guitars. And hey, how often do you get a punk song that switches from English to Spanish halfway through? It's Upchuck with Plastic. Give it some angry thumbs with the iHeart app.

0: That being said, a lot of people don't know that the Beastie Boys started out as a punk band. So can you play Beastie Boys by Beastie Boys for me? Thanks. I'll keep listening.
1: Dude, Jim, you're making this taco blush for one thing. Thank you for the kind words. But also, yeah, we do play some Beastie Boys. We got Egg Raid on Mojo in there, and we got Heart Attack Man, but not the eponymous track just yet. Let me see if I can scrounge it up. And thank you for the request. And of course, thanks for listening to Punk Tacos. Hit that talk back button to speak your mind.

0: Fresh tacos.
1: I would never lie to you. 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But this song particularly definitely has plenty of punk rock for anybody that listens to Punk Tacos. And I think you can get into almost anything she does. It's all over the place, but it's all really badass. So check out Eka Vandal. Born in South Africa, raised and now currently in Australia. Part of an amazing scene out there, and this song just absolutely rips. Check out Eka Vandal, Cruising to Self-Soothe, here on Punk Tacos.

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1: Saying that Mike Ness has seen a lot in his life is definitely the art of an understatement, right? He's seen a lot since his last album. It's been 15 years since there was new Social D music. That's crazy. But I'm really glad it's here now, so I'm not looking a gift horse in the mouth. Mike Ness is a legend. Social D is one of the pillars that punk rock is built on. So here's the brand new track, Born to Kill, Punk Tacos. 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

We've saved so much money by picking up most of the CDs at Goodwill and passing the savings on to you. So there, this is Punk Tacos.

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1: So I got a talk back at some point from somebody in Australia saying we should play some Slaughterhouse. I looked up Slaughterhouse thinking they were an Australian band, fell in love instantly, but then realized they're not from Australia. They're from Hermosa Beach, California. And not only is Pennywise, Circle Jerks, Black Flag, and a number of other bands from Hermosa Beach, California, I've lived in Hermosa Beach, California. It took somebody from Australia to recommend this band to me. I gotta open my ears sometimes. Okay, sorry it took so long to get to Slaughterhouse. Here's Sick and Tired on Punk Tacos.

0: Drunk Taco's gig menu.
1: What up, what up? It's Johnny X encouraging you to get out and see some shows. Now, I'm going to list a bunch of shows here in the Denver area, and if you don't live in Denver, don't fret. I'll bet many of these bands are coming to your part of the country, too. And if not, get yourself to a local show, or even better, start your own band. Here we go. 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On October 14th, Taking Back Sunday with Thrice and Saves the Day play Red Rocks. 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November 3rd, Knocked Loose and Denzel Curry are at the Fillmore. Be sure to check out shows in your area. Make the scene you want to be a part of. And we here at Punk Tacos will see you in the pit.

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1: Dude, teenage hardcore band. Teenage hardcore band. Why isn't there a teenage hardcore band on every corner?

this country. Have you seen the state of the world lately? Is this not what's going on inside your mind, inside your body? Because it certainly is mine. This is the energy that we need. Teenage hardcore band. Yes. Okay. Sorry. Right. You want to know who it is? It is XCOM. This is their song Fake ID. XCOM. Five young men from West LA who have formed a hardcore band, and the drummer can't not hit the kit as hard as he possibly can. That's from an interview I read with them. I didn't even get all the way through the interview because I wanted to keep listening to XCOM. So, here we go. XCOM, Fake ID, teenage hardcore band, baby. Let's go. It's Punk Tacos.

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1: Turnstile's 2021 album, Glow On, is probably the most critically acclaimed album by a hardcore band ever. 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
1: Swanee here with a bold statement. I think everybody loves a supergroup, whether they want to admit it or not. So when you get punk rock royalty like Sam King of Get Dead in the same room with the Fat Mike, you know it's going to be a good time. The Co-Defendants are ripping it up in this post-NoFX world, mixing punk, thrash, metal, and hip-hop. Yes, I said hip-hop. I'm of the opinion that punk and hip-hop are two sides of the same coin. Both use aggression as a tool to speak out against an unjust system, and both speak truth to power. If you're still not convinced, just listen to guitarist Seshi Ramos spit his bars on this next track, and I guarantee you'll change your mind. It's Co-Defendants with Lonely Life on Punk Tacos.

So apparently there's a real taco shop called Punk Tacos, and they sent us a cease and desist. Anyways, thanks for listening to Punk Torcos. Punk Tankos.

imagine if nostalgia and not bathing had a baby. And then that baby got a job, but then got a neck tattoo and then lost its job. That baby's basically Punk Tacos. And can we stay with you for just like a couple weeks, Max?

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1: What up? It's Johnny X encouraging you to get out and see some shows. Now, I'm going to list a bunch of shows here in the Denver area, and if you don't live in Denver, don't fret. I'll bet many of these bands are coming to your part of the country, too. And if not, get yourself to a local show, or even better, start your own band. Here we go. 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September 22nd, Social Distortion with Descendants and the Chats are at Mission Ballroom. September 24th, Brian Fallon and the Painkillers play the Oriental. October 6th, Punk Tacos welcomes Military Gun to the Bluebird. October 9th, the Sex Pistols with Frank Carter are at the Ogden. October 12th, Rise Against and Alkaline Trio play Red Rocks. On October 14th, Taking Back Sunday with Thrice and Saves the Day play Red Rocks. October 27th, The Paradox is at the Marquee. Be sure to check out shows in your area. Make the scene you want to be a part of. And we here at Punk Tacos will see you in the pit.

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1: I'm Swanee. It's Punk Tacos. When I first heard of Playboy Man Baby, I thought to myself, hey, who named a band after me? No, turns out these guys are just masters of their craft, and that craft is dripping with sarcasm and irony. With song titles like You Can Be a Fascist Too, as well as naming a

recent tour of theirs, the Corporations Are People 2 tour, you kind of get what these guys are about the moment you hear them. This is the type of music you show someone with a viciously different political opinion than yours, and then you laugh at them when they don't get it, which, by the way, is one of my favorite hobbies. It's Playboy Man Baby with Fire to My Yard. 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
1: Johnny X here, and it is my privilege to be with you. I have been a fan of punk rock for like 30 years at this point. And one of the very first bands I ever fell in love with was Goldfinger. I remember driving to high school and listening to Goldfinger's first self-titled album over and over and over again. So I have a huge soft spot for this band. And it does my soul so good when they can still put out rippers like Freaking Out a Bit. And make no mistake, this is as good as Goldfinger has ever been. Awesome track, and when you add Mark Hoppus from Blink-182, instantly iconic. 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
1: My name is Johnny X, and I am a complete sucker for great gang vocals. So the first time I heard Prototype V2 by the band Palette Knife, all I could picture was being in the middle of the pit and shouting this along with them while they're rocking out on stage. 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It doesn't matter. Sing along, have yourself a day, and enjoy the stylings of Palette Knife with their brand new song, Prototype V2. You like it? 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

0: Hey, this is Jim, listening in Georgia. First off, I want to say that Punk Tacos is the hands-down best punk station on the air right now. That being said, a lot of people don't know that the Beastie Boys started out as a punk band, so can you play Beastie Boys by Beastie Boys for me? Thanks. I'll keep listening.
1: Dude, Jim, you're making this taco blush for one thing. Thank you for the kind words. But also, yeah, we do play some Beastie Boys. We got Egg Raid on Mojo in there, and we got Heart Attack Man, but not the eponymous track just yet. Let me see if I can scrounge it up. And thank you for the request. And of course, thanks for listening to Punk Tacos. Hit that talk back button to speak your mind.

0: Fresh tacos.
1: Howdy, howdy. Johnny X once again. And you know what gets a lot of attention and a lot of love is a good beat drop. And I love a good beat drop. I mean, who doesn't? Build, build, build, build, boom, right? What's up? Yeah. Beat drop. You know what doesn't get enough love is a downshift in a song. As my exhibit A, I give you the main liners. Out of Hollywood, California, this song races out of the gate. Full speed ahead, right through a brick wall, and just when you think you can't take anymore, they step off the gas, downshift, and there's a sick, sick breakdown right in the middle of this song. I love that. Pure Cat, very cool band. Catch them on the upswing and enjoy the downshift in No Mas Tequila by the Mainliners here on Punk Tacos. Hit the thumbs on the iHeartRadio app if you like it.

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1: Chances are you've heard of the Paradox by now. We started playing them on Punk Tacos before putting them on the main station. They became the first all-black band to reach number one on the alternative play charts during Black History Month with their song Get the Message. They've been called the new Blink-182, and that's pretty ironic because they have a song featuring Travis Barker.

that the band started in 2024, so all of this has happened in the matter of a couple years. I had the privilege of interviewing these guys, and they are some of the friendliest, funniest people I have ever talked to. The future of pop punk is looking pretty bright these days, and it looks like the Paradox is taking the lead. It's Do Me Like That on Punk Tacos.

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1: 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All you got to do is tell them, Drop Dead Gorgeous.

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2: What up, what up? It's Johnny X encouraging you to get out and see some shows. Now, I'm going to list a bunch of shows here in the Denver area, and if you don't live in Denver, don't fret. 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And if not, get yourself to a local show, or even better, start your own band. 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On October 14th, Taking Back Sunday with Thrice and Saves the Day play Red Rocks. October 17th, The Rex are at Summit Music Hall. November 3rd, Knocked Loose and Denzel Curry are at the Fillmore. Be sure to check out shows in your area. Make the scene you want to be a part of. And we here at Punk Tacos will see you in the pit.

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1: Very few lead singers today delight me more than Deanna Bellos of Sincere Engineer. It's Johnny X with Punk Tacos. Her acerbic lyrics and deadpan delivery convey an intelligence and worldview that just charms me to my core. And it's not surprising, given that Sincere Engineer honed their chops in the Chicago DIY scene. And this song, Twist My Tongue, is something that I think we've all experienced. You know, when you're getting into it with someone and you think of the best comeback on the car ride home, God, that moment is lost forever. It's like George Costanza with the Jerk Store comeback, except, you know, good. You're going to dig this one. This one's a fun one. It's Sincere Engineer with Twist My Tongue. And hey, if you do like it, maybe hit those thumbs on the iHeartRadio app and let us know.

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1: Saying that Mike Ness has seen a lot in his life is definitely the art of understatement, right? He's seen a lot since his last album. It's been 15 years since there was new Social D music. That's crazy. But I'm really glad it's here now, so I'm not looking a gift horse in the mouth. Mike Ness is a legend. Social D is one of the pillars that punk rock is built on. So here's the brand new track, Born to Kill, Punk Tacos. Dare you to thumb this one down.

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1: This is Johnny X, and I listen to Sorry Sweetheart a lot, especially their latest album, Warm Room, Good Friends, which is as perfect an encapsulation of what my favorite scene feels like right now. But I tell you, I listen to them a lot solely to convey to you that even after listening to them a ton, I am never, never ready for when lead singer Henry Navarre does his metalcore voice. It somehow always catches me off guard. And what a gift that is, when a band can surprise you the first time and the 50th time. So let's play one and prepare to be surprised by the metalcore voice. I'm not going to tell you where it is. That's a joy for you to discover on your own. Here's I Can't Believe It's Not Better by Denver's own Sorry Sweetheart.

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1: What up? It's Johnny X encouraging you to get out and see some shows. Now, I'm going to list a bunch of shows here in the Denver area, and if you don't live in Denver, don't fret. I'll bet many of these bands are coming to your part of the country, too. And if not, get yourself to a local show, or even better, start your own band. Here we go. On July 21st, Corrosion of Conformity with Whores and Crobot play the Federal. 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
1: Swanee Punk Tacos here to beg all the punkers out there to put more synth in your music. I know there's this idea of punk purity, having only guitars and drums and strictly playing shows out of your grandma's basement, but I'm here to tell you that a wacky synth can be the much-needed cheese on the punk nacho. If you need more proof, check out this next band, Frankie and the Witchfingers. They are coding some serious Devo vibes and bringing back a sound that I think we've needed for a long time. Here's their song, Total Reset, on Punk Tacos.

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1: Go away, badger!
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1: Coming out of the Baltimore hardcore scene in 2010, Turnstile found breakthrough success with the 2021 album Glow On. That earned them a couple of Grammy nominations, they were opening for Blink 182 on their big reunion tour, and they've now followed it up with the album Never Enough. It's a worthy successor to Glow On, and this song, Birds, has that really cool, subtle build before it crashes through, grabs you by the lapels, and forces you to take notice. I dig it, and if you do, you should hit the thumbs on the iHeartRadio app. Here's Birds by Turnstile.

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1: One of the most iconic tracks off The Who's 1965 album, My Generation, is The Kids Are All Right. Then in 1998, on their album Americana, Offspring asserted The Kids Aren't All Right. So who's correct? Well, if you listen to Super Sometimes, three young dudes out of San Diego, California, I gotta go with The Who. The Kids Are All Right. They themselves reference bands like State Champs, The Story So Far, and their hometown pals Blink 182 in describing their own sound. And their track Afterthought is a worthy torchbearer to that sound. Filled with energy, angst, confidence, Super Sometimes is at the beginning of their journey, and it'll be incredibly exciting to see where they go next. Yeah, I choose to be an optimist. The Kids Are All Right. Here's Afterthought by Super Sometimes, right here on Punk Tacos.

You're lazy. We know this. That's why all you have to do to tell us what to play more or less of on Punk Tacos is hit those thumb buttons on your iHeartRadio app. While you're at it, order some pizza on Grubhub.

0: Hey, this is Jim listening in Georgia. First off, I want to say that Punk Tacos is the hands-down best punk station on the air right now. That being said, a lot of people don't know that the Beastie Boys started out as a punk band. So can you play Beastie Boys by Beastie Boys for me? Thanks. I'll keep listening.
1: Dude, Jim, you're making this taco blush for one thing. Thank you for the kind words. But also, yeah, we do play some Beastie Boys. We got A Grade on Mojo in there, and we got Heart Attack Man, but not the eponymous track just yet. Let me see if I can scrounge it up. And thank you for the request. And of course, thanks for listening to Punk Tacos. Hit that talk back button to speak your mind.

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1: You know how there are some bands that you just feel like you're hanging out with? Johnny X here. And by the way, thanks for hanging out with me. White Reaper is one of those bands that I feel like just sonically is like me chilling with my homies. They have this power pop core about them that I just can't get enough of. It's like pure catnip for me. So I am so stoked about their new album, Only Slightly Empty. Now, the band has gone through some tough times. Label upheaval, creative blocks, lineup changes, burnout, and a ton more. But they're still making great music, and honestly, the track you're about to hear is an exemplar of what makes White Reaper such a fun listen. You like it? 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
1: Johnny X here, and it is my privilege to be with you. I have been a fan of punk rock for like 30 years at this point. And one of the very first bands I ever fell in love with was Goldfinger. I remember driving to high school and listening to Goldfinger's first self-titled album over and over and over again. So I have a huge soft spot for this band. And it does my soul so good when they can still put out rippers like Freaking Out a Bit. And make no mistake, this is as good as Goldfinger has ever been. Awesome track, and when you add Mark Hoppus from Blink-182, instantly iconic. So turn the radio up, open the windows, and blast Freaking Out a Bit by Goldfinger and Mark Hoppus here on Punk Tacos.

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2: It's Swanee for Punk Tacos, and guess what? It's local love time. Horse Bitch is here to give us some unique vibes that you could only find coming out of the northern Colorado area. As someone from southern Colorado, I always found those kids from Fort Collins to be a bit weird, but these days I am so thankful for that weirdness because bands like Horse Bitch are really driving the genre forward. These guys incorporate synth, violins, there's even a coin sound from the Mario Brothers in this next track. It's Horse Bitch with Pirate Ride.

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August 6th, Sublime with Common Kings and Co-Defendants play the Ford Amphitheater. 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Sublime, Slightly Stupid, 311, Real Big Fish, Spike and the Gimme Gimmies, and Co-Defendants play the Summer Greens 2026. 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On October 14th, Taking Back Sunday with Thrice and Saves the Day play Red Rocks. October 17th, The Rex are at Summit Music Hall. November 3rd, Knocked Loose and Denzel Curry are at the Fillmore. Be sure to check out shows in your area. Make the scene you want to be a part of. And we here at Punk Tacos will see you in the pit.

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1: Well, right now, I might just be introducing you to your new favorite band. They're English, they're female, and they are such awesome power feminists. I love it. Plus, this really kind of sticks it to the man, this song, with a whole bunch of lyrics about all of the crap that rich people get away with. I think you're going to dig this. Lambrini Girls, Cult of Celebrity, right here on Punk Tacos.

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1: Hey, it's Swanee. Dead Pioneers is a band that has no problem with bringing uncomfortable topics to the table. When it comes to this country's history and politics, some people try to brush the less than flattering facts under the rug. Dead Pioneers are here to tell you what they think is wrong with the world, whether you like it or not. It's quintessential punk rock because punk rock is inherently political. Sometimes you need a band that's not afraid to speak truth to power, and sometimes you need a band that's not afraid to name a song after themselves. It's Dead Pioneers with Dead Pioneers on Punk Tacos.

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1: Chances are you've heard of the Paradox by now. We started playing them on Punk Tacos before putting them on the main station. They became the first all-black band to reach number one on the alternative play charts during Black History Month with their song Get the Message. They've been called the new Blink-182, and that's pretty ironic because they have a song featuring Travis Barker. And the band started in 2024, so all of this has happened in the matter of a couple years. I had the privilege of interviewing these guys, and they are some of the friendliest, funniest people I have ever talked to. The future of pop punk is looking pretty bright these days, and it looks like the Paradox is taking the lead. It's Do Me Like That on Punk Tacos.

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1: So I got a talk back at some point from somebody in Australia saying we should play some Slaughterhouse. I looked up Slaughterhouse thinking they were an Australian band, fell in love instantly, but then realized they're not from Australia. They're from Hermosa Beach, California. And not only is Pennywise, Circle Jerks, Black Flag, and a number of other bands from Hermosa Beach, California, I've lived in Hermosa Beach, California. It took somebody from Australia to recommend this band to me. I gotta open my ears sometimes. Okay, sorry it took so long to get to Slaughterhouse. Here's Sick and Tired on Punk Tacos.

0: Drunk Taco's gig menu.
1: What up, what up? It's Johnny X encouraging you to get out and see some shows. Now, I'm going to list a bunch of shows here in the Denver area, and if you don't live in Denver, don't fret. I'll bet many of these bands are coming to your part of the country, too. And if not, get yourself to a local show, or even better, start your own band. Here we go. On July 21st, Corrosion of Conformity with Whores and Crobot play the Federal. 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September 22nd, Social Distortion with Descendants and the Chats are at Mission Ballroom. September 24th, Brian Fallon and the Painkillers play the Oriental. October 6th, Punk Tacos welcomes Military Gun to the Bluebird. October 9th, the Sex Pistols with Frank Carter are at the Ogden. October 12th, Rise Against and Alkaline Trio play Red Rocks. On October 14th, Taking Back Sunday with Thrice and Saves the Day play Red Rocks. October 27th, The Paradox is at the Marquee. Be sure to check out shows in your area. Make the scene you want to be a part of. And we here at Punk Tacos will see you in the pit.

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1: Playboy Man Baby is not a band. Playboy Man Baby is a corporation. This is Johnny X for Punk Tacos. Their Bandcamp page goes on to read, "Finally, someone who can give a voice to a group that has never been treated fairly. Corporations." And who can't agree with that? Corporations have really had a tough road to hoe here in America in the 2020s. I think that's something we can all agree on. That's pretty obvious. Now, their new song, Fire to My Yard, like most Playboy Man Baby songs, is one that makes me smile every time I listen to it. And if I'm about anything in how I spend my time on this earth, it's about trying to bring that smile to you. I think Playboy Man Baby would agree. And hey, if you're going to be nice to a corporation, Playboy Man Baby is the corporation to be nice to. Agree? Hit the thumbs on your iHeartRadio app and give them a solid thumbs up. Did they get one from Johnny X? Do they get one from you? Here's Fire to My Yard by Playboy Man Baby.

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1: What more can I say about Social Distortion? No, I mean it. We're getting close to 50 years of Social D, and the music world is irrevocably changed because of it. Think hard. How many relationships do you know that have lasted over 50 years? If Social D was a traditional marriage, Mike Ness and the boys would all be exchanging gifts of gold here soon. And that's appropriate because this band is the punk rock version of gold. It never loses its luster, it shines brighter than the rest, and the people have loved it consistently throughout the ages. Here they are, never missing a step with their brand new track. It's Social Distortion with Born to Kill on Punk Tacos.

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1: Swanee for Punk Tacos. You want to know the best part of this gig? It's when Nerf and Johnny X send me bands that were completely off my radar. That's the deal with Atlanta's Upchuck. These guys should be the poster children for modern punk rock. Angry kids singing angry words with angry guitars. And hey, how often do you get a punk song that switches from English to Spanish halfway through? It's Upchuck with Plastic. Give it some angry thumbs with the iHeart app.

0: Hey, this is Jim, listening in Georgia. First off, I want to say that Punk Tacos is the hands-down best punk station on the air right now. That being said, a lot of people don't know that the Beastie Boys started out as a punk band, so can you play Beastie Boys by Beastie Boys for me? Thanks. I'll keep listening.
1: Dude, Jim, you're making this taco blush for one thing. Thank you for the kind words. But also, yeah, we do play some Beastie Boys. We've got A-Grade on Mojo in there.

But not the eponymous track just yet. Let me see if I can scrounge it up. And thank you for the request. And of course, thanks for listening to Punk Tacos. Hit that talk back button to speak your mind.

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1: It's Swanee for Punk Tacos. You know, Pete Townsend said it best. The kids are all right. Now, I know the Who aren't very punk, but that's not who I'm talking about here. If you need any reassurance that the youth are keeping the hardcore scene alive, look no further than XCOM out of LA. These guys got started in 2023, and they must have formed in middle school because they are babies. Drummer Revel Ian looks like he's 12 years old. And guess what? I'm not that far off because he's actually 14. It should come as no surprise that despite his age, he thrashes on those drums because he's actually the son of Anthrax's Scott Ian, so I guess it runs in the family. Seriously, punk is safe in the hands of the next generation, and here's proof. It's XCOM with Fake ID.

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1: It's Swanee, y'all. Punk rock at its core is revolution music, and every once in a while, the people need a song about a folk hero to raise their spirits. Enter Dropkick Murphys with this next one. They've immortalized the big man with a tale larger than life, and guess what? The man in the song is actually real. Dropkick wrote and recorded a song celebrating the legendary Fletcher from Pennywise and all of his wild accomplishments. You know you've made it when the Dropkick Murphys of all people make a song about you. It's the big man on Punk Taco.

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1: What up? It's Johnny X encouraging you to get out and see some shows. Now, I'm going to list a bunch of shows here in the Denver area, and if you don't live in Denver, don't

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November 3rd, Knocked Loose and Denzel Curry are at the Fillmore. Be sure to check out shows in your area. Make the scene you want to be a part of. And we here at Punk Tacos will see you in the pit.

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1: This is a band that it's really kind of difficult to see where they fit in the musical spectrum. 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But I don't know what to do with the Co-Defendants. 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I've seen them live a couple times now, and they blow doors. So definitely go see the Co-Defendants and tell us what you think. 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
1: Johnny X here, and it is my privilege to be with you. I have been a fan of punk rock for like 30 years at this point. And one of the very first bands I ever fell in love with was Goldfinger. I remember driving to high school and listening to Goldfinger's first self-titled album over and over and over again. So I have a huge soft spot for this band. And it does my soul so good when they can still put out rippers like Freaking Out a Bit. And make no mistake, this is as good as Goldfinger has ever been. Awesome track, and when you add Mark Hoppus from Blink-182, instantly iconic. So turn the radio up, open the windows, and blast Freaking Out a Bit by Goldfinger and Mark Hoppus here on Punk Tacos.

According to the comments on Instagram, politics has no place in punk. We agree. Just ask the Clash. And the Dead Kennedys, the Anti-Flag, and Fugazi. Oh, wait. Never mind. The internet just sucks. Punk tacos.

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1: Swanee for Punk Tacos, and I've got to admit, I'm not as young as I used to be. I mean, I'm not old, but I'm not young either. These days when I go to a show, I stand in the back and sip my expensive craft beer. I don't go in the mosh pit because I blew out my knee in 2009, and I don't indulge in the pastimes of my youth, like walking through a public park with a 40 in my hand, blasting loud music on the stereo my friends and I bought at a pawn shop. The reason I bring this up is because if the mainliners from Hollywood had been around back in my day, their music would have absolutely topped the soundtrack to my shenanigans. This song is called No Mas Tequila, and that is also the hook of the song, so get ready to have that stuck in your head. Were I a younger man, my friends and I would be chanting this one as we did donuts in a King Supers parking lot. It's the mainliners with No Mas Tequila. Here's hoping you still have some tequila for your punk tacos.

Listen, our company was once a kid with a razor hawk and patches. Now it grew up and got a job, and that job is Punk Tacos.

0: Taco's gig menu.
1: What up, what up? It's Johnny X encouraging you to get out and see some shows. Now, I'm going to list a bunch of shows here in the Denver area, and if you don't live in Denver, don't fret. I'll bet many of these bands are coming to your part of the country, too. And if not, get yourself to a local show, or even better, start your own band. Here we go. On July 21st, Corrosion of Conformity with Whores and Crobot play the Federal. 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September 24th, Brian Fallon and the Painkillers play the Oriental. October 6th, Punk Tacos welcomes Military Gun to the Bluebird. October 9th, the Sex Pistols with Frank Carter are at the Ogden. October 12th, Rise Against and Alkaline Trio play Red Rocks. On October 14th, Taking Back Sunday with Thrice and Saves the Day play Red Rocks. October 27th, The Paradox is at the Marquee. Be sure to check out shows in your area. Make the scene you want to be a part of. And we here at Punk Tacos will see you in the pit.

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1: My name is Johnny X, and I am a complete sucker for great gang vocals. So the first time I heard Prototype V2 by the band Palette Knife, all I could picture was being in the middle of the pit and shouting this along with them while they're rocking out on stage. 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It doesn't matter. Sing along, have yourself a day, and enjoy the stylings of Palette Knife with their brand new song, Prototype V2. 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
1: Chances are you've heard of the Paradox by now. We started playing them on Punk Tacos before putting them on the main station. They became the first all-black band to reach number one on the alternative play charts during Black History Month with their song Get the Message. They've been called the new Blink-182, and that's pretty ironic because they have a song featuring Travis Barker. And the band started in 2024, so all of this has happened in the matter of a couple years. I had the privilege of interviewing these guys, and they are some of the friendliest, funniest people I have ever talked to. The future of pop punk is looking pretty bright these days, and it looks like the Paradox is taking the lead. It's Do Me Like That on Punk Tacos.

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1: These guys make me really proud of my scene here in Denver, Colorado, because A, it's a band that we've played a few songs from before, and they just kind of keep getting better. And on top of that, they always find a way to not only fuse hardcore, punk, and ska together, which is already pretty rare, but also come up with these melodies and the instrumentation that really blow my mind. This song is one of my current faves. I Can't Believe It's Not Better is the title. It's Sorry Sweetheart. You heard it here first on Punk Tacos.

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1: Hey, this is Jim listening in Georgia. First off, I want to say that Punk Tacos is the hands-down best punk station on the air right now. That being said, a lot of people don't know that the Beastie Boys started out as a punk band. So can you play Beastie Boys by Beastie Boys for me? Thanks. I'll keep listening.
2: Dude, Jim, you're making this taco blush for one thing. Thank you for the kind words. But also, yeah, we do play some Beastie Boys. We got Egg Raid on Mojo in there, and we got Heart Attack Man, but not the eponymous track just yet. Let me see if I can scrounge it up. And thank you for the request. And of course, thanks for listening to Punk Tacos. Hit that talk back button to speak your mind.

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1: The world is a beautiful place, and I am no longer afraid to die is a band out of Connecticut that's been at it since 2009, and still no one has topped that name. But now they've got a great title, too, which is great advice for the day and age we live in. Beware the centrist.

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1: Johnny X back with you with a little public service announcement. If you ever find yourself down in the dumps and you don't know what to do, please remember that you get to be alive at the same time as social distortion. Not to date myself, but who can at this point? Social distortion has been a band longer than I've been alive. And for that, I am intensely grateful, and you should be too. Even if this very moment is your very first exposure to social distortion, count yourself lucky, because this is a band that has done it all, has seen it all, and has influenced what is likely your favorite band. I've never known a world without social distortion, and I never want to. And if they keep putting out stuff like Born to Kill, I never will. So here's their newest one. As good as they've ever been, here's Social Distortion with Born to Kill right here on Punk Tacos.

We have dope songs, and we've also made terrible life decisions. Punk tacos.

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1: Very few lead singers today delight me more than Deanna Bellos of Sincere Engineer. It's Johnny X with Punk Tacos. Her acerbic lyrics and deadpan delivery convey an intelligence and worldview that just charms me to my core. And it's not surprising, given that Sincere Engineer honed their chops in the Chicago DIY scene. And this song, Twist My Tongue, is something that I think we've all experienced. You know, when you're getting into it with someone and you think of the best comeback on the car ride home, God, that moment is lost forever. It's like George Costanza with the Jerk Store comeback, except, you know, good. You're going to dig this one. This one's a fun one. It's Sincere Engineer with Twist My Tongue. And hey, if you do like it, maybe hit those thumbs on the iHeartRadio app and let us know.

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1: What up? It's Johnny X encouraging you to get out and see some shows. Now, I'm going to list a bunch of shows here in the Denver area, and if you don't live in Denver, don't fret. I'll bet many of these bands are coming to your part of the country, too. And if not, get yourself to a local show, or even better, start your own band. Here we go. 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November 3rd, Knocked Loose and Denzel Curry are at the Fillmore. Be sure to check out shows in your area. Make the scene you want to be a part of. And we here at Punk Tacos will see you in the pit.

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1: It's Swanee for Punk Tacos, and this is your wake-up call to get into Eka Vandal. 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
1: Turnstile's 2021 album, Glow On, is probably the most critically acclaimed album by a hardcore band ever. 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
1: It's that same old story from the dawn of time where an awesome band gets signed by a record label who somehow, for some reason, ignores them and doesn't do anything with them. But years later, after doing a few other things, this band gets back together and is making the best music ever. This is a band out of Denver, Colorado called Drop Dead Gorgeous. They were kind of in the Warped scene a long, long time ago, took a hiatus to become 888, and now they're back, and I'm really glad they are. One of the best live performances I've seen from a band ever. Just one of my top 10 shows overall. You gotta see Drop Dead Gorgeous, and you gotta hear this new music they're doing. This track is called Burn. Welcome back, Drop Dead Gorgeous, to Punk Tacos.

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Just the way we are. Pump tacos.

0: Drunk Taco's gig menu.
1: What up? It's Johnny X encouraging you to get out and see some shows. Now, I'm going to list a bunch of shows here in the Denver area, and if you don't live in Denver, don't fret. I'll bet many of these bands are coming to your part of the country, too. And if not, get yourself to a local show, or even better, start your own band. Here we go. On July 21st, Corrosion of Conformity with Whores and Crobot play the Federal. 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

Broncos welcome Silverstein and Story of the Year to the Mission Ballroom. 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September 24th, Brian Fallon and the Painkillers play the Oriental. October 6th, Punk Tacos welcomes Military Gun to the Bluebird. October 9th, the Sex Pistols with Frank Carter are at the Ogden. October 12th, Rise Against and Alkaline Trio play Red Rocks. On October 14th, Taking Back Sunday with Thrice and Saves the Day play Red Rocks. October 27th, The Paradox is at the Marquee. Be sure to check out shows in your area, make the scene you want to be a part of, and we here at Punk Tacos will see you in the pit.

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1: What's up, people? It's Nerf on your taco, and I got a band for you called Frankie and the Witch Fingers out of Bloomington, Indiana, but now live in L.A. They've never had a member named Frankie. I don't know what their fingers look like. It's difficult to tell from Wikipedia. But the sound of this song makes me think of Devo, and the sound of other songs by them make me think of totally other bands. Kind of all over the place, but really rad nonetheless. Use those

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1: Johnny X here, and it is my privilege to be with you. I have been a fan of punk rock for like 30 years at this point. And one of the very first bands I ever fell in love with was Goldfinger. I remember driving to high school and listening to Goldfinger's first self-titled album over and over and over again. So I have a huge soft spot for this band. And it does my soul so good when they can still put out rippers like Freaking Out a Bit. And make no mistake, this is as good as Goldfinger has ever been. Awesome track, and when you add Mark Hoppus from Blink-182, instantly iconic. So turn the radio up, open the windows, and blast Freaking Out a Bit by Goldfinger.

0: Fresh tacos.
1: One of the most iconic tracks off The Who's 1965 album, My Generation, is The Kids Are All Right. Then in 1998, on their album Americana, Offspring asserted The Kids Aren't All Right. So who's correct? Well, if you listen to Super Sometimes, three young dudes out of San Diego, California, I gotta go with The Who. The Kids Are All Right. They themselves reference bands like State Champs, The Story So Far, and their hometown pals Blink-182 in describing their own sound. And their track Afterthought is a worthy torchbearer to that sound. Filled with energy, angst, confidence, Super Sometimes is at the beginning of their journey, and it'll be incredibly exciting to see where they go next. Yeah, I choose to be

If you like a song or hate a song, let us know. Hit those thumb buttons on your iHeartRadio app. It helps us pick music. But don't thumbs down Black Flag songs because you don't want Henry Rollins showing up at your house all pissed off.